0: This is the Eurovision Song Contest. You will never be alone.
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1: Jesus!
2: How are you all feeling tonight?
1: Hello, Vienna!
2: Make some noise! Wow!
1: I can't hear you! All right! Wow! Hello, good morning, good afternoon, good to see you dressed for the occasion. Wherever in the world you're watching us from down under to way up north, we're your friendly tour guides through this week full of music, love and the celebration of 70 years of the Eurovision Song Contest!
2: And what an emotional opening with a true Eurovision legend! 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
1: One country. Oh, you switch me back to English. On tonight, Victoria, 15 countries are competing for 10 spots in the grand final.
2: And the same happens again on Thursday.
1: With other countries, I suppose.
2: I'm so proud of you, Michael.
1: Thank you. Well, that means 10 countries from tonight plus 10 from Thursday. All heading to the grand final on Saturday.
2: Where 5 countries already have a guaranteed place, our big 4, France, Germany, Italy, and United Kingdom, and of course the host country, Austria!
1: Oh yeah, I always knew we were that big.
2: Well, size-wise, we are not that big. But since we won last year, we already have a guaranteed spot on Saturday.
1: Wow, that's so cool.
2: And the national juries are back in the semifinals as well, yeah.
1: No, you must be kidding me. Let me guess, they hold half the power in deciding who advances to the grand final.
2: Exactly, you're right. The other half comes from the audience.
1: Yes, exactly, the audience. That's all of you, you and you at home. All of you can vote and decide how this evening unfolds.
2: And here is how it works. You can vote by phone, call, text or online at esc.vote, wherever you are in the world.
3: Oui, c'est le moment où je reparle un peu en français avant que, enfin, que vos commentateurs nationaux puissent vous dire ce que vous voyez déjà. De nombreux jolis drapeaux des pays participants ce soir, numéro téléphoné à composer pour voter dans votre pays.
2: No need to rush things. 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You can prepare yourself by downloading the Eurovision app right now. And be sure to follow us on social media. And now, let's get this party started, shall we? Michael, I can see in party mode.
1: Yeah, I'm so excited.
2: Well, the question is, are you Vienna?
1: Are you excited? All right.
2: Well then.
1: Okay.
2: Let the Eurovision Song Contest
1: begin!
0: Där är vi igång.

0: tysk kommentator för tysk tv. 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
1: And now for the perfect way to pass the time while we wait for the results. Welcome to Douze Points, the Eurovision quiz. Our contestants have world famous voices, but they usually prefer to stay behind the scenes. They are four of tonight's national commentators. Carolina from Sweden and Thorsten from Germany have formed a lovely team. And on the other side, they are battling for glory against Victoria and Nicholas,
2: yes,
1: the commentators for Switzerland. As you can see, each team is equipped with a red buzzer. Well, and if you think you know the answer, then hit it fast and hit it strong. There's only one thing left to say. Let the Eurovision quiz begin. Let's warm up your buzzers with a listening challenge. What is the title of this song?
3: Ooh, wow,
0: that take was, me to your heaven.
4: Take me to your heaven.
0: Yes, this is Sweden.
4: Sweden.
0: 1999.
1: That, can you take, let's hear it. Wow, that's right. And that was really fast. So I award you
4: a point for us.
1: I award you 8 points for this one.
0: Oh, thank you.
2: That's too much.
5: Yeah, that's
1: why 8 points. Yeah, it's a lot.
5: No.
1: Yeah, I just give points at my own discretion.
4: You would like to share. Give them 4 points.
1: Okay, we're moving on to the next question.
2: Okay.
1: This is Denmark's 1988 entry, and at the very end, a guitar was thrown off the stage. Have a look. The question is, who was hit by the guitar? Was it A, the host, the conductor, or a cameraman? So Victoria...
2: Yes, I think we have the answer. Nicholas?
5: Yes, I believe it was the cameraman.
1: Ah, that's wrong. You have a chance.
2: What?
1: Hit the buzzer. Hit the buzzer.
0: Oh, whoa.
1: What do you think? Who was hit?
0: What shall we say? Conductor.
4: The conductor.
0: We say
1: the conductor.
4: Yeah.
1: Let's see. It was the conductor.
0: Oh,
1: it was the conductor. So you,
4: 8 points again.
1: That was 8 points.
0: It was,
1: eight,
0: oh my God.
1: Eight points. Exactly. I like eight.
4: I am German. Anything more than 0 points.
1: Yeah, it's like great for you. Next question. During their performance in 2012, the Irish twins Jedward took a shower, blow dried their hair, put on lipstick. Who hit the buzzer? Victoria and Nicholas.
5: Yes.
1: What is the answer?
5: They took a shower.
1: Let's see if this is correct.
2: Yes.
1: Yes. Yeah, we can see the water and they are taking a shower.
5: No 0 points.
4: Well, 6 points.
1: Well, I award you 10 points.
2: Yes.
5: At least.
1: Okay. So we have 16 to 10 for Thorsten and Carolina. Let's move on to the next question.
0: Yes.
1: Back to the Eurovision Song Contest 1981 in Dublin, when the host asked for the points from Yugoslavia, which reply did you get? I don't have it, I won't tell you, I can't hear you. Carolina and Thorsten.
0: I don't have it.
1: Let's see if this is correct.
6: Our next jury is in Yugoslavia. Dobro veče. Good evening, Yugoslavia. Can I have your votes, please?
7: I don't have it.
0: Yes!
1: Absolutely
6: right. Thank you very much.
1: And I award you 6 points.
0: Six?
1: Yeah, six.
2: Yeah, it's enough.
5: It's enough.
1: In 1970, next question. Dana sang the song for Ireland.
8: All kinds of everything.
1: She sang about all kinds of everything, but which of these things is actually mentioned in the lyrics? Ocean shells, golden bells, city sights, neon lights, honeybees, stinky cheese. It's Victoria and Nicolas.
5: Good question. I think it's B, city sight, neon lights.
1: City sights, and let's find out.
2: Neon lights. Yes!
1: Fantastic. Oh, fantastic. That was 12 points for
2: oh,
1: you.
2: Merci.
1: Oh, it's very close. A very close race. And we're moving on to musical questions. Okay, let's go. Listen to the song, hit the buzzer, name the title. Here we go.
4: What?
1: Who was that? That was quick. What's Victoria, Nicholas.
2: Oh my God. Nicholas?
5: It was too quick.
2: You are the brain. Oh, sorry, it was too quick.
1: Okay, too quick. Do you know?
4: Yes.
2: I got a Swedish feeling. Diggiloo. Race.
1: Listen in.
2: Oh, they will kill me by now.
1: That's fantastic. That's 10 points for you. Let's listen to the next song.
2: Torsten,
1: Carolina and
5: Torsten. No.
2: Go for it, Torsten.
4: It's not Ya-Ya Ding Dong. It's Ne Pate Pas Somois.
1: Yes, wait. Let's
4: from Switzerland.
1: Oh. That's right. And that's 12 points for you.
2: Touchdown!
1: You should have known from Switzerland. Yes.
2: We had it.
1: Next one. Let's listen in.
2: That is, of course, it's a little rain.
4: Euphoria.
1: What is
2: euphoria?
1: Euphoria, let's listen in. Crazy. Thank you. I award you 4 points for this one. So we have a winner this time. We have a winner here, Thorsten and Carolina. The golden Viennese heart is for you. I take the Swedish horse. I thank both parties. Thank you very much for being so brave and coming down from your commentator booths here. Thank you and goodbye. Congratulations.
3: 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Vi lyssnar.
1: Well, yes, it is really you, isn't it?
2: Wow! Give it up for Gojo, everyone!
1: Wow! Welcome to Vienna. What a coincidence that you are here.
2: And what a coincidence that you're wearing a microphone. What brings you to Vienna, Gojo?
7: Well, it's funny you ask, because I was actually supposed to go home to Australia, but instead I landed in Austria because some idiot confused Australia with Austria.
1: Well, Gojo, you know, it happens a lot. You know, Austria, Australia, they do sound pretty similar, don't they?
7: Kind of similar, but also completely different. I mean, can you not see the difference here?
1: What do you mean?
2: Whoa, Michael, Gojo, let's clear this once and for all, you know? What's Austrian and what's Australian?
1: Yeah.
2: Okay?
7: All right.
2: Good.

0: stop. Yeah, stop, stop, stop, stop. I think everybody's got it by now. The main difference between Austria and Australia, in Austria there never have been any kangaroos, and there never will be any kangaroos because Austria is a kangaroo-less country. What?
1: What the?
2: No. He's with me, thank you. I bring him along because he's a huge fan of Eurovision.
1: Oh, he's so cute. Can we keep him?
3: No.
1: Come on, I mean, he loves the Eurovision. He can watch with us. He doesn't have to go back to Australia. He could stay in Austria.
0: No way, he's trying to hit me.
1: Come on, Michael.
0: No, and if he stays in Austria, people will start to confuse Austria and Australia again, and again, and again, and again.
2: You know what? It doesn't even matter. Australia or Austria, we'll just be Australia.
1: I love that.